0: Hey, man. Hey, what you doing, homeboy? Why ain't nobody around, man? What's up the hell? Where's all the people at, man? Hey, what's up, easy dancing?
1: What's that, you
0: doing? Doing the walk, too, see? What the hell is wrong with y'all? Y'all insane?
2: What you mean?
3: What's going on?
4: Ever since that song came out, every day ain't been shuffling. Monday shuffle, Tuesday shuffle, everybody.
5: The whole world.
0: I ain't scared of
1: everything. It will get in your bones.
6: I'm gonna see me smoking.
7: Oh, there you go. No.
6: Put these on.
8: Hey, man.
6: I got one more.
8: I ain't got time for your demo.
1: Hey, come on, just put them on.
6: Put these on like this.
0: Party rock!
9: You got them in?
10: What? Vitamins?
11: Yeah.
6: Play them on.
12: Play them on.
6: I can't hear. What the hell?
11: What?

It was just two lovers sitting in the car, listening to Blonde, falling for each other. Pink and orange skies, feeling super childish. No Donald Glover, missed call from my mother.

we were just two lovers. Feet up on the dash, driving nowhere fast, burning through the summer. Radio on blast, make the moment last. She got solar power. Minutes feel like hours.

0: Kathy!
1: Oh. What happened?
0: Listen, I just wanted to thank you for literally the best party of all time. It was absolutely incredible. I don't care what anyone says about you. You're actually really cool. Best party ever! Woo!

0: playing video games, yo. When I was in these streets trying to figure things out, and my ear yelling at me, man. Come on, man, don't do me like that, man. Like, I really out there trying.
1: How are they gonna get paid? What is your plan?
0: I train. I have a plan. You just need to trust me, man.

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1: He's laughing up at us from hell.
2: What? What does it say?
1: It's the worst.
0: But who got the beach house?
1: She's having it turned into a f***ing cat sanctuary.
0: What? Cats don't even like the beach.
1: What about the rest of the assets?
3: I flew all the way here from Ibiza!
0: To my children, I leave 13 cents.
3: No!
1: Wait, you guys. There's probably a secret encoded message that means something else!
4: Yeah, that's what Mom would always do. P.S. There's no secret encoded message that means something else. Love, Taylor.
0: Okay. Great. Well, good job, Chad. You finally pushed it too far.
5: La cuarta cumple 39 años. 39 años creciendo. 39 años multiplicando. 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Participar es muy sencillo. Uno, agrega a tu
1: What does it say?

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1: Woo! 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

0: I can look back on the time I met you and I just appreciate just the love, the clarity, the peace, the ambition, the wholeheartedness. You made me feel like myself again. And for a long time I was trying to be something that I wasn't. I was trying to put on a facade for other people. And with you, I can be Dwayne, I can be Seven, I can be Simba, whoever it is. You never once made it about ball, about status, money, nothing. You just love me.
1: That's true love.
0: And I love you.

Even though it's only church where we were going. Now, Sunday mornings I just sleep in. It's like I buried my faith with you.